enough to see light. Foolish son, place your hands here. Cover up my blind eyes. Seeing all true for the first time. Singing truth into

absorbed it into your system. Now that you've allowed it to be true, now that you've neutralized it, made it safe, made it yours, now that you've been photographed, recorded, what are you gonna do? What are you gonna do? Is it so unsafe when you are

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Is it more yours? Is it more yours? Is it more real for you than it is for him or me? And the people who perceive it, repeat it, distort it, improve it, update it, slightly change it, and these people believe it. And write it all up for you. And is it more real?

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Does it make it more yours? Now you're recorded as having said it and been seen and done it. And people have been seen to take notice. So empty. Is it so awful to be seen to feel and fail?

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You know what they say? The empty vessels ring true, like bells. Make most noise.

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What are you going to do if they don't believe you? What are you going to do? What are you going to do if they don't believe you? What are you going to do if they don't believe you? What are you going to do if they don't believe you? What are you going to do if they don't?

0: That was a Latin gene. Yeah, that was a big thing. And this happened to hit far. That was just a little bit. That was just kind of bad.
1: People getting together, having a good time, enjoying themselves, and getting away from the everyday problems of life. What do you think it is?
2: I think it's all about the rhythm and the love. And the rhythm and the love.
3: This is the place.
2: The rhythm.

0: 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What do you think it is?
1: I think it's all about the rhythm and the love. And the rhythm and the love.
2: This is the place.
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A melody to carry me from one moment to another. 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

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And I don't have the answers. Me, I barely have the questions. How did I make it this far? Rhythm is the weapon.

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The terrorism case against the rapper from the band Kneecap, Liam O'Gohany, has been thrown out of court.

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I'm losing my way, I'm losing my way through this darkness. She was heartless in every way. I'm losing my way.

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not a man, I'm not a man, I'm not a man, I'm not a man, I'm not a man, I'm not a man, I'm not a man, I'm not a man, I'm not a man, I'm not a man, I'm not a man, I'm not a man, I'm not a man, I'm not a man, I'm not a man, I'm not a man, I'm not a man, I'm not a man, I'm not a man, I'm not a man, I'm not a man, I'm not a man, I'm not a man, I'm not a man, I'm not a man, I'm not a man, I'm not a man, I'm not a man, I'm not a man, I'm not a man, I'm not a man, I'm not a man, I'm not a man, I'm not a man, I'm not a man, I'm not a man, I'm not a man, I'm not a man, I'm not a man, I'm not a man, I'm not a man,

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0: 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In tonight's episode, thunderstorm and rolling thunder over the hills around Lake Como.
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Every morning I rise and face the firing squad. Every morning there's one who holds his fire. His dilemma was my system of belief. They fired rounds, but I was seldom in their circles.

So check up on your mama, is she eating? Check up on your papa, is he eating? Check up on your family, are they eating? I check up on my brothers, we all eating.